Hands to the heavens, no man, no weapon. Formed against, yes, glory is destined. Everyday women and men become legends. Sins that go against our skin become blessings. The movement is a rhythm to us. Freedom is like religion to us.

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I was like, what's the point of?

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1: 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Радіо Аверс.
2: Early morning, there's a message on my phone. It's my mother saying, darling, please come home. I fear the worst, but how could you leave us all behind? There's so much to say, but there's so little time.

0: 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Вмикай та слухай 97.2 FM у Горохові. Радіо Аверс.
1: St. Lawrence River, a quarter to five. You ask if I'm swimming, and I didn't think twice.

0: 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Слухай радіо Аверс.
1: I never met you, but I wanted to invite you to the party. 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
1: Lately I've been living in a dream. 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

Drink some margaritas, watch neon blue lights. Listen to the mariachi play at midnight. Are you with me? Are you with me?